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2: Tā Potu Potu Bay. Within the Pupaki Coastal Park, Tā Potu Potu Bay is now a place for camping and having a picnic. Tā Potu Potu means low-lying, just like the area. Tā Potu Potu Bay, the bay that's low-lying to the rest of the area. Tā Potu Potu.

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2: Etu whānau, a kaupapa with a vision of strong whānau, safe and free from all forms of violence. 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
2: Tēnā koe, atamārie.
1: Ai, morena ki a koe. Appreciate you joining us this morning to have a bit of a kōrero about this petition, about also this seabed mining, the effects on Bream Bay. Before we get right into it itself, can you share a little bit more to our whānau about who you are and where you're from?
2: Oh, sure. Tēnā koe, ko Natalie Jessop tōku ingoa, ko Tangaroa Tuia te ora tōku mahi. And yes, so our organisation, the Endangered Species Foundation, advocates for our most endangered species across the Motu. We have a list of our top 50 endangered species, and we have a real focus on habitats, restoring waterways, and protecting the moana from destructive practices like fishing, destructive fishing, and seabed mining.
1: Appreciate that understanding. So we know who is speaking on our radio station and about to give us a bit of a kōrero about this petition that you're looking to put into Parliament. Could you give us a little bit more of an explanation and elaborate on what this petition is all about?
2: Yeah, sure. So some of your listeners probably have already heard, but there's a company called McCullum Brothers. They have been sand mining at Mangawhai Pākeri for decades, and they were wanting to keep sand mining there, but then there's been a lot of uprising and protesting and legal proceedings that have happened in that rohe, and so they actually withdrew from the court process that they were in to continue seabed mining there. And instead what they've done is put an application in as part of the fast track approvals to sand mine in Te Ako, Bream Bay, for the next 35 years. And they want to take around 9 million cubic metres of seabed sand from this area, which is, it's an 82 square kilometre area, so it's absolutely massive. And in that area, there's regenerating scallop beds, tamuri, snapper fisheries, heaps of marine birds and migratory whales and rays and turtles and heaps of other species. And so, yeah, and also, you know, the economic benefits, and there's no economic benefits basically for local communities. And it's just going to be really damaging for those coastal communities, which are already bearing the brunt of a lot of, you know, weather-related coastal erosion. So, yeah, we just think the whole idea is a bit mad. And obviously thousands of other people do too. So we have 14,000 people have signed a petition to say that they're opposed to this sand mining. And yeah, we presented this petition formally to Parliament this week. So it was accepted by the Green Party MP, Huhana Linden, and our co-chair, Emma Jeeson, presented it. And yeah, she was accompanied by a taraiti. So that's the New Zealand fairy tern, one of our rarest birds, which actually nests at Bream Bay. So yeah, we had someone was dressed in a taraiti costume to symbolise all the wildlife that's at stake up there as well.
1: Kia ora, kia ora. So you've mentioned a whole lot of things that can be affected by this mining. You talked about the fact that there really is no economic gain for the locals, but also there is a detriment to the environment over there. So for yourself as the Chief Executive of Endangered Species Foundation, what are your biggest concerns about the proposed sand mine?
2: Oh, where to start? I mean, this company has a really bad track record of breaching permits, and they lied in the court processes that went through for Manga Whai Pākeri. And so one of the locals there, Damon Clapshaw, he actually discovered that they'd been under the seabed. There were these 3 metre deep trenches that had been dug. And we've seen massive devastation there, like loss of seafood, loss of kaimoana. And if you go to the Manga Whai Heads beach, you'll just see massive erosion there. The sandhills are disappearing into the sea. And I think this is, you know, we're seeing coastal erosion right across the motu, and the whole idea of sand mining and taking out that sand buffer in our harbours and further out to sea is pretty crazy. And so, yeah, that's one thing, is the coastal erosion. And then it's also all the sediment plumes and the destruction of the, you know, we've got rejuvenating scallop beds in Bream Bay that have been, you know, there's essentially, they're protected. I'm not sure if it's a rahui or if it's more of a council thing, but yeah, we've got rejuvenating scallop beds, fisheries, there's ecotourism in that area. And, you know, this sand dredge that comes in, it's an industrial scale sand dredge, and the Pākeri locals can, when it was operating, they could literally feel the vibrations coming into their house, and it's ugly, you know, like this thing will be sitting offshore. And yeah, we used to see it actually at Manga Whai. It would come up at night, and we thought it was a fishing trawler, which was, you know, that would get our backs up and we'd be thinking, and then we found out, oh, actually, it's a sand dredge that's taking all the sand. And the sand goes back to Auckland, and it's gone into things like the Sky Tower, it's gone into the Northwestern Motorway, and it's also gone onto the beaches. It's gone onto Mission Bay Beach and Poinsettia Beach, and you know, the kaimoana at Pākeri used to be so plentiful, and it's just not like that anymore. You know, the shellfish have been destroyed, and it's never going to be the same. And so, you know, when we found out that this company was withdrawing from Manga Whai Pākeri, we had some little low fives and some celebrations on that, because, you know, we're glad they're gone. And then at the same time, it was just devastating and absolutely horrifying to hear that actually their plans were to move further up the coast to Bream Bay. So, yeah, we're here to toe talk with the locals and stand with them and just say no to this sand mining that's not wanted, it's not needed, and there's absolutely no benefits for the locals.
1: Cool. And you have mentioned a lot of those effects that have already happened with the wildlife and also the environment in those particular areas. So need I ask, you know, how could the seabed mining affect Bream Bay and its wildlife there as well?
2: Yeah, well, I mean, there's so many things. So with sand mining, it essentially goes down and hoovers up all the sand and then sucks it up and then spits out what it doesn't want out the back. So it's basically churning over the sand floor, and, you know, it can go deep or, it destroys all the shellfish and the sediment plumes as well. So there's issues for wildlife as well with the noise. Yeah, there's nothing good. Like, it doesn't add to the biodiversity of an area. And yeah, we are just really concerned about the seabed disturbance on marine habitats, on fisheries. And, you know, for the ability for people to go out and catch a kai themselves, that's going to be put in jeopardy by this seabed mining.
1: Kia ora, Natalie. You've mentioned that the petition has been accepted by Huhana and others within the Pāti Kākāriki and the Green Party. Where to from here?
2: Oh, well, the good thing about this process is that there's a committee, and they can seek further information from the petitioners and other parties, and we want to keep attention on this issue, keep shining a light on it. So where it's at the moment is McCullum Brothers. So all the panel, the expert panel, they consulted or they reached out for research from iwi and from community groups,

0: So 97% of people surveyed in 2025 were opposed to the sand mining at Te Ako Bream Bay. So there's absolutely no political mandate for this to go ahead.
1: Mihi anō ki a koe mō wene o ngā kōrero. Really appreciate you taking out the time this morning to share with us what is happening within our Tai Tokerau area, but throughout Aotearoa, and the detriment that it can have on our environment, because as you said, they're going to feel it, the same that has been felt within your particular area, and no doubt that sooner or later we are going to end up feeling the effects all across the country. Tāku kia koe I tēnei wai, Natalie. Kia matāra ki ora.
0: Ngā mihi nui ki a koe.
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1: Te Hapua. Te Hopua was the original name for the place we call Te Hapua. Te Hopua, which means a large kind of pond. Now in the 19th century, when Kōrerarangi became a moneymaker, the coastal boats would call in here as a port of call. So the name was changed to Te Hapua. Te, the. 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
4: Te Hāpua. Te Hōpua was the original name for the place we call Te Hāpua. Te Hōpua, which means a large kind of pond. Now in the 19th century, when Kauri Gum became a moneymaker, the coastal boats would call in here as a port of call. So the name was changed to Te Hāpua. Te, da. Hāpua, depot or lagoon. Te Hāpua.

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1: Yeah, tēnā koe, Mara. How's it going?
0: Yeah, it's a beautiful day up here in Te Hiko Tika up in Te Kaitaia. How are you doing today there, bro?
1: Yeah, got a mean day here in H-Town too, which is on morning hikoi. Yeah.
0: Yeah, awesome. Yeah, really appreciate you joining us again. Let's take two on this interview here. We gave it a go the other week, but we're here to talk about the latest Waiata Drop It Down on also the debut album Still Burning. Before we get right into that, share a little bit more with our whānau about who you are and where you're from.
1: Yeah, so my name's Diamond Porima. I'm a singer in the band Sun and Water, lead singer. Where I play alongside my whānau. And yeah, we're just having a crack, see how this music thing can go, really.
0: Yeah, so give us a little bit of a kōrero, who's all in this band itself?
1: So yeah, we've got myself, I've got my old man, I've got my cousin Terry on the bass, Uncle Lloyd on the keys, our cousin on the drums, our cousin singing, so yeah. We're pretty much a jam-packed whānau band.
0: Yeah, a bit of a whānau affair with Sun and Water, eh? So, now we're looking forward to listening to this latest Waiata Drop It Down, but also the whole new debut album, Still Burning, as we're getting ready for the whole spring and summer, bringing in that new life. But what's the story behind Drop It Down, and what do you hope listeners take from it?
1: So the story behind Drop It Down, I kind of read it. My partner, she gave me some money to buy a home studio so I could have some gear at home. Drop It Down was kind of just written as a throwaway song, really, just to kind of get the gist of all the gear in my studio, really. But then, my partner actually took to me. She's like, man, this is a cool song. Don't throw it away. And then I kind of rejigged it up and, you know, in hopes that at our live, our final could show off their dance moves and get the crowd pumping, really. But yeah, that's kind of the kōrero behind it.
0: Something to get the crowd to do a little bit of a boogie, eh, and get engaged around about this time, and that's what we're looking for. It's awesome, you know, and you just mentioned a lot of your whānau there that are involved, but one that's already well-known out there for the last few decades within Aotearoa music is your dad, your father, Jamie. What have you learned from making music along his side?
1: Man, he's taught me heaps, eh? His dad's he spits wisdom when he needs to, but I'm real observant, and the things I've observed over the years is just how calm dad is, like, in our industry it can get, you know, pretty overstimulating and a lot can happen at one time, but the main thing I've learned off him is just how to compose yourself and, you know, always stay back to your chief aim or your goal that you're trying to push, you know. And yeah, dad's real good, so he's taught me a lot, but that's probably the main thing.
0: Kia ora, and staying within that line of your papa and all your whānau, how does whakapapa shape the sound and the identity of Sun and Water?
1: Yeah, so like I said before, we really stay focused on our goal, and what our identity as a band is kind of just, you know, families can work together, and it does work. And I'm trying to show that, you know, when you're with your whānau, it's all love and it's all good vibes, and there's no bad vibes around anywhere. So yeah, like, we just got off the road from Australia, and that trip was, you know, so good. It was like a dream come true. I'm just look to my left, look to my right, and my whānau's there, and we're all having a good time, and yeah.
0: And that's what it's about, eh? Doing what we love and enjoying it. So, no, massive, and really appreciate you being able to share these stories. So lots of our whānau around about this time when we start getting some of them back and we start doing more whānau things, that we have fun while we're doing it, not just coming together. But, you know, what can listeners expect from the latest album, from the debut album Still Burning, and the upcoming for you and your whānau?
1: Yeah, so far, that album, So yeah, it's obviously our first album, our first pick of that album. But if I was to explain that album in a couple of words, it's probably, you know, kind of a window into my brain, if you will, with kind of, I love all types of music, so that's what you guys are getting on that album. There's a lot of different genres, and yeah, we're just having a crack. It's just the music that I love listening to, and yeah, I hope everyone enjoys it, eh?
0: Yeah, I just really love the whole thing around the fact that your papa was there, just had the fires burning long time ago, and then here you come out together as a whānau, the next generation, you and your cousins, and you're still burning. And you're still burning, so it's massive as. But no further questions from myself there, Diamond. But any final kudokation, shout-outs, or any kōrero that you'd like to finish off our kōrero with today?
1: Well, I just want to thank you, my bro, for having me on. But I'd like to make a shout-out to my darling, which is currently on a walk now, and she's got the dog getting pulled around. Also, I want a shout-out to my whānau. But, yeah, I just can't wait for you guys to hear the album, man. And thank you for having me on.
0: Yeah, most deserved to give that shout out to your darling, giving you those gears so you could start off with Drop It Down, and now you're doing Still Burning, and now you're going on tours. The whole thing just keeps growing. The flames are burning. Keep stoking those fires. So taku kia koe tēnei wai, Diamond. 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
2: Yeah, tēnā koe, my bro. How's it going?
1: Yeah, it's a beautiful day up here in Te Hiko Tika up in Te Kaitaia. How are you doing today there, bro?
2: Yeah, got a samin day here in H-Town too, which is on morning hikoi. Yeah.
1: Yeah, awesome. Yeah, really appreciate you joining us again. Let's take two on this interview here. We gave it a go the other week, but we're here to talk about the latest wire to Drop It Down on also the debut album Still Burning. Before we get right into that, share a little bit more with our whānau about who you are and where you're from.
2: Yeah, so my name's Diamond Porima. I'm a singer in the band Sun and Water, lead singer. Where I play alongside my whānau. And yeah, we're just having a crack, see how this music thing can go, really.
1: Yeah, so give us a little bit of a kōrero, who's all in this band itself?
2: So yeah, we've got myself, I've got my old man, I've got my cousin Terry on the bass, Uncle Lloyd on the keys, our cousin on the drums, our cousin singing, so yeah. We're pretty much a jam-packed whānau band.
1: Yeah, a bit of a whānau affair with Sun and Water, eh? So now we're looking forward to listening to this latest wire to Drop It Down, but also the whole new debut album Still Burning as we're getting ready for the whole spring and summer, bringing in that new life. But what's the story behind Drop It Down and what do you hope listeners take from it?
2: So the story behind Drop It Down, I kind of read it. My partner, she gave me some money to buy a home studio so I could have some gear at home. Drop It Down was kind of just written as a throwaway song, really, just to kind of get the gist of all the gear in my studio, really. But then, my partner actually talked to me. She's like, man, this is a cool song. Don't throw it away. And then I kind of rejigged it up and, you know, in hopes that at our live, our final show off their dance moves and get the crowd pumping, really. But yeah, that's kind of the kōrero behind it.
1: Something to get the crowd to do a little bit of a boogie, eh, and get engaged around about this time, and that's what we're looking for. It's awesome, you know, and you just mentioned a lot of your whānau there that are involved, but one that's already well-known out there for the last few decades within Aotearoa music is your dad, your father, Jamie. Yep. What have you learned from making music along his side?
2: Man, he's taught me heaps, eh? He spits wisdom when he needs to, but I'm real observant, and the things I've observed over the years is just how calm Dad is, like, in our industry it can get, you know, pretty overstimulating and a lot can happen at one time, but the main thing I've learned off him is just how to compose yourself and, you know, always stay back to your chief aim or your goal that you're trying to push, you know. And yeah, Dad's real good, so he's taught me a lot, but that's probably the main thing.
1: Kia ora, and staying within that line of your papa and all your whānau, how does Whakapapa shape the sound and the identity of Sun and Water?
2: Yeah, so like I said before, we really stay focused on our goal, and what our identity as a band is kind of just, you know, families can work together, and it does work. And I'm trying to show that, you know, when you're with your whānau, it's all love and it's all good vibes, and there's no bad vibes around anywhere. So yeah, like, we just got off the road from Australia, and that trip was, you know, so good. It was like a dream come true. I'm just look to my left, look to my right, and my whānau's there, and we're all having a good time. And yeah.
1: And that's what it's about, eh? Doing what we love and enjoying it. So, no, massive, and really appreciate you being able to share these stories. So lots of our whānau around about this time when we start getting some of them back and we start doing more whānau things, that we have fun while we're doing it, not just coming together. But, you know, what can listeners expect from the latest album, from the debut album, Still Burning, and the upcoming for you and your whānau?
2: Yeah, so far, that album... So yeah, it's obviously our first album and our first pick of that album. But if I was to explain that album in a couple of words, it's probably, you know, kind of a window into my brain, if you will. It's kind of, I love all types of music, so that's what you guys are getting on that album. There's a lot of different genres, and yeah, we're just having a crack. It's just the music that I love listening to, and yeah, I hope everyone enjoys it, eh?
1: Yeah, I just really love the whole thing around the fact that your papa was there, just had the fires burning long time ago, and then here you come out together as a whānau, the next generation, you and your cousins, and you're still burning, and you're still burning. Yep. So it's massive as, but no further questions from myself there, Diamond, but any final kudokations, shout-outs, or any kōrero that you'd like to finish off our kōrero with today?
2: Well, I just want to thank you, my bro, for having me on, but I'd like to make a shout-out to my darling. We're just currently on a walk now, and she's got the dog getting pulled around. Also, I want to shout out to my whānau. But yeah, I just can't wait for you guys to hear the album, man. And thank you for having me on.
1: Yeah, most deserved to give that shout out to your darling, giving you those gears so you could start off with Drop It Down, and now you're doing Still Burning, and now you're going on tours. The whole thing just keeps growing. The flames are burning. Keep stoking those fires. So taku kia koe, tēnei wai, Diamond. 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
1: Taipa. Here's another version of the story of Taipa. Now Cody was very envious of the people and of the area of Taipa itself being so rich in kaimoana, you just had to put your hand in the water and you'd pull some sort of seafood out. He coveted the area so much, he named it Taipa. Tai, tai. Pa, touch. 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

0: Waikanae. 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He did, however, see some mullet, some kanai, swimming along. So he performed a karakia so that they would be able to ride across on the backs of these mullet, these kanai. And he remembered the name and named the place after that incident. Wai Water, Kanai Mullet, Waikanae.
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3: The explanation for the saying is that there are many influential chiefs amongst the Ngāpuhi tribes, and that each chief rules according to his own authority. One chief lives in peace with his people, another fights with his, yet others keep the peace while others again fight by stealth. This is the meaning of the above saying. However, the real meaning of that saying lies in the comparison with a broken canoe which has many holes in it. For when some of these holes are blocked up, others let the water through because of the great number of holes in the canoe. Similarly, with the chiefs of the Ngāpuhi people, while some chiefs press for the cease of fighting, others are up and fighting.
1: Ngāpuhi ko whārau.
4: Whakarongo tonu mai ki tō reo irirangi Māori, o te hiku o te ika, iwa te kaumāwhitu, iratahi te iarere. Te hiku o te ika.
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2: Kia ora.
1: Ai. Well, okay, now you're up at Kaitaia Hospital. You're working. Gosh, you know, with all the ailments through the winter months, you know, we've had it up and down, and a lot of them have been having, I think, a bout of the flu. Some of them say it's a bit of COVID, but I'm a bit old-fashioned in saying it's been flu all the many years we've had, so I class it as flus. You know, we have coughs, runny noses. Some of them get it in the chest and others don't, and they have headaches or other means of the flu bugs, and coughing seems to be one of them. What's your intake on it, Mary Ann?
2: Yes, people are seeming, as you said earlier to me, having a rebound of the flu, and it's just viral. Usually the runny noses is out, and so you can take your antihistamines for that, at least if you want medicines for that. Have your sore throat sprays for the sore throat, or like some people use kawakawa gargle and spit it out, because kawakawa can numb the throat too, which is good. And they're just feeling really down and need multivitamins. But essentially, hopefully they've all been in for their flu vaccinations, because that helps a lot. It helps those who have got, you know, long-term conditions like diabetes, heart problems, asthma. Children right through to their elderly should be looking at getting vaccinated, because it is really bad and deliberating for a lot of people, and that is returning. And obviously, if you get infected, your mucus changes from clear water to coloured and green especially. You must see the doctors for antibiotics. We're pouring out the antibiotics for infection lately. It just seems to be with everyone and the children.
1: That seems to be... you know, every year we seem to get it, and it's just learning how to handle it when it comes in within your whānau, and taking note about how they're reacting towards their sickness. And I seem to think once you've got over that, you know how what they can take. That seems to help, and and. Nine times out of ten, you know, sometimes it just depends on how well you look after each other in the whānau, and it doesn't roll over to anyone else. You know, it's pretty much you've tried to handle it within your whānau. And, you know, you can't run away from it. You know, we all get it, or some of us get it and some don't, but during the winter months, you know, it's cold, it's wet, and some of them just can't seem to handle the cold. And that's how it happens to a lot of us. Or otherwise, you've got other ailments, and then on top of it, something else comes up with it. Ne? Ai, kamutu. Yeah. You know, those seems to be natural amongst us, and this just having to handle each whānau, ne?
2: Yes, that's correct. And, you know, cross-contamination.
1: Yes,
2: like if you are in a room and the clothes, the germs do spread, viral or bacterial, But in talking about close whānaus, the other return we're getting is of scabies. And big letters have come out from the Pharmacy Guild to say that people must wash properly, everybody. If one gets it, you've got to treat the whole family.
1: Aye.
2: Because it's like nits. One has it, you can all get it if you're all in the same room, but more so with the scabies, and you must tie up all the linen and the old clothes and keep them even tied up in a dark bag for a week, because that'll kill the eggs. And washing with hot water, not cold, and then putting the medication on, and where it becomes resistant, you need to see the doctor for the ivermectin tablets. You can't get past that. But there's a lot of free ailment services from all the chemists. You can go in and get a lot of the liquid or lotion to put on for scabies for free. You just need to ask for the chemist for the minor ailments. That's part of the services.
1: Oh, ka pai. Oh, well, we've spoken about the flus and the scabies. I seem to think this is just ample enough for us to talk about this morning, ne? Ai, kia ora mai anō, Mary Ann.
2: Kia ora. Kia ora e te pānau.
1: Ai, kia ora mai anō. Okay, you've heard it from Mary Ann Baker. And, of course, you know, it's quite good to listen to some health ailments at times and listen to it. And, you know, if it happens in your whānau, you're aware of it. If you're not sure about it, go to the chemist and explain it to them. If you're not willing to do that, go to a doctor, and then they'll be able to plant the seeds to see what they can rectify if you've got some other ailments on you. Nā no reira, ko wenanga kōrero māku kia tātou katoa, tiakingi e roto o tātou whānau, hono kia kaha ki te mahi ngā mahi i Wainganui a koutou me ngā āhuatanga pene māuiwi ana.

0: 97 iratahi.
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2: Here kino. After travelling many hours of climbing up and down rocky headlands, Tohe and Ariki arrived in the place now known as Herekino. Now there was a man of that time named Taumaha, who had set a number of snares which had been improperly tied. Tohe declared that they were very badly made, so he called this place Herekino. Here, tie up, kino, bang. Herekino.

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1: Yeah, tēnā koe, my brother. How's it going?
0: Yeah, it's a beautiful day up here in Te Hiko Tika up in Te Kaitaia. How are you doing today there, bro?
1: Yeah, got a Samin day here in H-Town too, which is on Morning Hikoi. Yeah.
0: Yeah, awesome. Yeah, really appreciate you joining us again. Let's take two on this interview here. We gave it a go the other week, but we're here to talk about the latest wire to Drop It Down on also the debut album Still Burning. Before we get right into that, share a little bit more with our whānau about who you are and where you're from.
1: Yeah, so my name's Diamond Porima. I'm a singer in the band Sun and Water, lead singer. Where I play alongside my whānau. And yeah, we're just having a crack, see how this music thing can go, really.
0: Yeah, so give us a little bit of a kōrero, who's all in this band itself?
1: So yeah, we've got myself, I've got my old man, I've got my cousin Terry on the bass, Uncle Lloyd on the keys, our cousin on the drums, our cousin singing, so yeah. We're pretty much a jam-packed whānau band.
0: Yeah, a bit of a whānau affair with Sun and Water, eh? So now we're looking forward to listening to this latest wire to Drop It Down, but also the whole new debut album Still Burning as we're getting ready for the whole spring and summer, bringing in that new life. But what's the story behind Drop It Down and what do you hope listeners take from it?
1: So the story behind Drop It Down, I kind of read it. My partner, she gave me some money to buy a home studio so I could have some gear at home. Drop It Down was kind of just written as a throwaway song, really, just to kind of get the gist of all the gear in my studio, eh? But then, my partner actually talked to me. She's like, man, this is a cool song. Don't throw it away. And then I kind of rejigged it up and, you know, in hopes that at our live, our final show off their dance moves and get the crowd pumping, really. But yeah, that's kind of the kōrero behind it.
0: Something to get the crowd to do a little bit of a boogie, eh, and get engaged around about this time, and that's what we're looking for. It's awesome, you know, and you just mentioned a lot of your whānau there that are involved, but one that's already well-known out there for the last few decades within Aotearoa music is your dad, your father, Jamie. Yep. What have you learned from making music along his side?
1: Man, he's taught me heaps, eh? He spits wisdom when he needs to, but I'm real observant, and the things I've observed over the years is just how calm Dad is. Like, in our industry, it can get, you know, pretty overstimulating, and a lot can happen at one time, but the main thing I've learned off him is just how to compose yourself and, you know, always stay back to your chief aim or your goal that you're trying to push, you know. And yeah, Dad's real good, so he's taught me a lot, but that's probably the main thing.
0: Kia ora, and staying within that line of your papa and all your whānau, how does Whakapapa shape the sound and the identity of Sun and Water?
1: Yeah, so like I said before, we really stay focused on our goal, and what our identity as a band is kind of just, you know, families can work together, and it does work. And I'm trying to show that, you know, when you're with your whānau, it's all love and it's all good vibes, and there's no bad vibes around anywhere. So yeah, like, we just got off the road from Australia, and that trip was, you know, so good. It was like a dream come true. I'm just look to my left, look to my right, and my whānau's there, and we're all having a good time, and yeah.
0: And that's what it's about, eh? Doing what we love and enjoying it. So, no, massive, and really appreciate you being able to share these stories. So lots of our whānau around about this time when we start getting some of them back and we start doing more whānau things, that we have fun while we're doing it, not just coming together. But, you know, what can listeners expect from the latest album, from the debut album Still Burning, and the upcoming for you and your whānau?
1: Yeah, so far, that album, us. Yeah, it's obviously our first album, our first pick of that album. But if I was to explain that album in a couple of words, it's probably, you know, kind of a window into my brain, if you will. It's kind of, I love all types of music, so that's what you guys are getting on that album. There's a lot of different genres, and yeah, we're just having a crack. It's just the music that I love listening to, and yeah, I hope everyone enjoys it, eh?
0: Yeah, I just really love the whole thing around the fact that your papa was there, just had the fires burning long time ago, and then here you come out together as a whānau, the next generation, you and your cousins, and you're still burning. And you're still burning, so it's massive as. But no further questions from myself there, Diamond. But any final kudakation, shout-outs, or any kōrero that you'd like to finish off our kōrero with today?
1: Well, I just want to thank you, my bro, for having me on. But I'd like to make a shout-out to my darling, which is currently on a walk now, and she's got the dog getting pulled around. Also, I want a shout-out to my whānau. But yeah, I just can't wait for you guys to hear the album, man. And thank you for having me on.
0: Yeah, most deserve to give that shout out to your darling, giving you those gears so you could start off with Drop It Down, and now you're doing Still Burning, and now you're going on tours. The whole thing just keeps growing. The flames are burning. Keep stoking those fires. 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

0: Aurere. Aurere lies at the mouth of the Awapuka River, not far from Taipa. This beautiful spot gets its name from a terrible epidemic that struck the area. For many days and nights, the wailings of sorrow for the dead could be heard. So this place was called Te Aureretanga, which was later shortened to Te Aurere, which means to groan and wail for the dead. Te Aurere.
1: Ko hokianga ko te tai tamatāne, ko te tai tūria ki te marowhara, tāna ukuinga, ko para whenua mea.
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1: 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Even though it is small, it is still precious.
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0: te reo whirinaki I ngā kōrero pono. Te hiku o te ika.
1: Kia ora. 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

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So Tohe named this place Whangapiri.

0: headache, you know. After traveling many hours of climbing up and down rocky headlands, Tohe and Arike arrived in the place now known as Herekino. Now there was a man of that time named Taumaha, who had said a number of snares which had been improperly tied. Tohe declared that they were very badly made, so he called this place Herekino. Here, tie up, kino, bang. Herekino.
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3: Yeah, the original is Ray's waiata, is his new waiata. It just came out, when did it come out, Chris? Friday? Okay, it came out a couple of weeks ago, but the waiata is Ray's waiata. It's electronic haka drill inspired waiata, I guess you call it. And it came about because he has been traveling in Turtle Island in Kānata and was doing some tuhi over there with some of the Canadian producers, and they just realized that they had this, I guess, a take between them that they shared, as they just always seem to be fighting the, I guess it's a battle of, you know, being conquered. Seems to be the kōrero, you know, that they're always fighting against, that they don't exist anymore, and that being Indigenous or iwi taketake is a thing of the past.
2: Yora.
3: So, yeah, that was the kaupapa of the waiata. And then... Yeah, he's actually in Turtle Island at the moment performing that waiata, and it really resonates, I think, with iwi taketake, you know, mō te ao katoa.
2: Kia ora, kia ora.
3: Yeah, the original kaupapa, and then the remix is just to give the, you know, give the listeners something different if they feel like having a bit of a kanikani or adding it into their, you know, DJs that are able to play it in their live sets when they're, you know, when they're out and about. And just to give, you know, we want that kaupapa to travel further than just one set of tarlinga, right? So we really wanted to make sure that there was another version of that kaupapa that could be shared further, because it's really important.
2: Kia ora, kia ora. And that remix, you decided to go with a bit more drum and bass remix on this one, eh? So what was the inspiration, you know, to give that feel? You know, to get, is the drum and bass sort of the feel at this time of year or any time of the year to really get whānau to get involved, get engaged and have a little kanikani with this waiata?
3: Yeah, I think drum and bass kind of gets a strange rap of being fully underground sometimes. Like it's an alt style of waiata, but actually our drum and bass in Aotearoa, like we're seen as one of the biggest international hotspots for the drum and bass style of waiata. So what we're wanting to do is make sure that our reo and our sounds of the Pacific are in that style of music. We get a lot of drum and bass waiata with other languages, you know, other kaupapa from other countries, and we're like, hey, we need our own sound to be able to share around the world. So that's why we're doing more drum and bass with, like, Te Reo Māori, with taungapuro sounds and sounds of Pacific, like cookie drums. And, you know, we have so many of our own amazing sounds that we can put into our waiata. So that's what we're doing with our pakopako releases. And, yeah, it's been fun. We love it.
2: Kia ora, ko korero kē koe mo te pārekereka o tēnei waiata ki ngā iwi taketake o te ao. You shared a little bit more about why this vibe would really be a hit for others, for that audience over in Turtle Island right now especially. But what does this waiata really mean to you? You know, the kaupapa of the waiata and rangatiratanga, about this whole kaupapa about Never Seated.
3: Mm-hmm. Well, kanui te pātai hoa. You know, ko te miniti for that one. I feel like the one thing with the kaupapa of this waiata is a really universal iwi taketake kōrero that we have in lots of different countries, from like Kamaru in Wales, we talk about this, where we're in Scotland, it's the same kaupapa of, you know, people that have been oppressed and have been colonized, and about really fighting for our tipuna's rights to be, you know, still here, because they're still here, like they're in us. And just because their generation has passed doesn't mean they don't exist. And I think that is a shared kaupapa between all iwi taketake and not so much like Indigenous in general. It's really just people who still, you know, are really proud of their culture and use it in their waiata. That's one of the biggest, the biggest kōrero that we all share, is that we're fighting for our ancestors' rights to be still here, and that they did, you know, they battled so hard to have us and to pass their traditions and their whakapapa down to us, and that's our job really, to keep them alive.
2: Ooh.
3: I think that's really the long kōrero, you know, he waiata roa tēnei, and that's why it's so important to have good kaupapa in all your waiata.
2: Yeah, we're hearing this kōrero still coming out on Reels today on TikTok. People, I think some that have been long-term lovers of Bob Marley, but also others that are really just finding their connection with themselves and why music like this tends to last for generations because of the meaning of it. But, you know, we're talking about collaborations as well to be able to achieve those types of feelings and these types of sounds. So how did the collaboration with Pako Pako, yourself, and Beta Cell come together?
3: Well, Chris is my husband, so that probably helps. We've been around for 20, we've been together for 20 years, and I think we've been, you know, we've been wanting to do, I mean, we've been doing waiata, you know, waiata Māori, drum and bass and electronica for the whole time, really. That's been before it was even a thing, really, we were doing it together. But what we really love doing is bringing, working with other artists that are doing te reo Māori music and giving them another life on their waiata, because often they've just done, maybe like with Cruzy, he did his Oro Taketake waiata in te reo, and then he had this one version in reggae, and we're like, hey, we can give you another version of your waiata to share with a different audience and to flip up your waiata so it's something that you can play, you know, in a different music setting, so in a dance music setting. And Brother Rod's waiata as well, Mana Raiona.
2: Yoda.
3: Mana Raiona. We also did a drum and bass remix for him because he loves electronic too. You know, he's a musician and a producer. So being able to give them another high quality vision of their waiata is also just really exciting. And working with J2 Māori and giving him some different styles of waiata to use when he travels and on his live set. So, you know, even though they do reggae roots, if they go on to do another festival, say it's more dance music, they're just not stuck in that one genre. They're able to flip over and do another version of their waiata for a different audience. So I think the collaboration side of it's been really fun. Like we love like giving new life, and it's fun working with Chris. He's so good. I'm just there to help with bass drops and things like that.
2: Yeah, so much comes to mind when you share that story, but what really comes to mind is how easily you're able to network and say, hey, heard your waiata, man, I reckon we could do something with that and be able to pull it off and come together and go, okay, yeah, give it a go, send it to me and we'll see what happens. But, you know, you've shared a little bit about why in the first place was the inspiration behind this and you reaching out and saying, hey, we could get a few more people to kani to this and get a little bit more involved. But, you know, what sort of the type of feeling that you're hoping that people will take from this latest remix of Never Seated?
3: I just like, I think the kaupapa is so strong, so to give it like a beat that's just as strong, you know, to give it a patu patu that really works with the feeling of the waiata as well.
2: Mm.
3: So the drill's good and it definitely has that heart, but when you step it up with a patu patu that really drives the ngako, I think it actually makes the words stronger and more meaningful.
2: Mm.
3: So I just hope that people also just remember that we do have some really amazing genres in electronic and that you can, you know, you don't just have to listen to te reo and one style of music. There's so many different styles of waiata to enjoy te reo Māori and to just remember that the next generation also, they just listen to everything. So if you want to keep up with your kids, I feel like you should listen to more electronic music because that's you know, it's a huge part of our Aotearoa sound now. It's 20% of our music market, and it's 70% electronic music of our festivals. And I just feel like te reo Māori music maybe is seen as just being in a couple of genres because of what you see, maybe. And maybe, you know, our more popular artists do just do a couple of genres. But there's this huge other way to listen to te reo Māori that makes you feel really good and gives you good energy. It's good to work out to. It's good to road trip to. Yeah, it's just good to get your ngāko going. So can I listen to reo in all different ways. You don't have to flip over into English to listen to different styles of waiata.
2: Ka pai, and is this waiata available for listening right now? Is it Te Huia?
3: Sure is. You can go listen to it. It comes out on the 4th of September, says Chris, but you can you get a little taste of the drum and bass if you're on the socials. But you can play it now because you're special, because you're the best.
2: Yeah, I'll take that one.
3: You're the number one, you're the most responsive, most onto it iwi station in the Motu, as far as I'm concerned. After my 20 years of working with iwi stations, you guys are kotahi for me, so ngā mihi, just play it whenever you like.
2: Oh, kei rungo noha tū koe i roto i tēnei ao puoro hoki. 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
1: Great news. 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

0: Korui pāna ki tēnei Daffodil Quiz Night ki te RSA ki roti a kai taia nei nō reira me tari ake tātiki aia. Tēnā koe, Stephanie.
1: Hello.
0: Kia ora, appreciate you joining us today to have a kōrero about this Daffodil Quiz Night at the RSA. Before we get right into that, can you share a little bit more about who you are and where you're from?
1: Yep, I am a home lender that is based in the Kaitaia ANZ. So I work for the ANZ Bank and Kaitaia and do home lending.
0: Awesome, and thanks for joining us to have this kōrero about Daffodil Day and also the Daffodil Day Quiz Night at the RSA. So what makes this Daffodil Day Quiz Night a great night out for the friends, family and also all the workmates?
1: It's just an awesome time to get together with friends and family and support an awesome cause being Daffodil Day and the Cancer Society, which ANZ is a major supporter of. So it's just a great time to come out and have a laugh, but know you're also helping and supporting a great cause.
0: Is this the first time you have done this in Kaitaia here, or is this something that you have did before and thought, hey, let's do it again?
1: No, this is actually the first time we've done a quiz up in Kaitaia for Daffodil Day. We just thought we'd give it a go. We're only a small team of four, so it's been a big task, but we thought, you know, let's get out there and, you know, try and bring the community together. We've had such an amazing response from our sponsors, which has just been absolutely awesome.
0: Cool. And so for those that are interested to come along, who are available and would like to put a team in, how should our whānau come together, grab their other mates and put a team in?
1: Yep, it's just grabbing a group of four people, so yourself and three mates, and coming along to the RSA, which in Kaitaia, which is just such an awesome place, and you can grab a nice cheap meal as well, and a good meal. And we're taking registrations on the night, which is on Saturday the 29th. We're going to start the quiz at 6 p.m, so you can come earlier and register a team. It's $20 per person, but that all goes to the Cancer Society, and it all goes local, which is the other huge thing. So it will go to the local Cancer Society and hospice and helping everybody in need.
0: Awesome,
1: and community.
0: We know the RSA is an awesome venue for things like this as well, and being able to come along and have a great night like this. And we were wanting to ask a little bit more, you know, because you're saying how fun it's going to be coming along with a team, get to have a great meal, but also how it does help support the Cancer Society and the important work that they do.
1: Yeah, absolutely. And we've had so much support and, from our local businesses around Kaitaia, so many of them, doing that. But there's going to be a whole lot of spot prizes too. So it's not something for nothing. You can walk away with some incredible spot prizes from places like Carter's and Repco, FarmSource, Carrington Golf Club, Kaitaia Motorcycles, Far North Vets, Kaori Gallery, Furniture Plus, Mitre 10, Araha Hair Design, PGG Wrightson's, and Muscle Rock as well. So, and we've also got an amazing raffle going that you can buy tickets on at the night, but it'll be drawn on the night, and that is actually a pamper pack for two. So you get two nights stay at the Taipa Resort plus breakfast, as well as a whole lot of other stuff there from Muscle Rock and other places too.
0: Yeah, those sound like some awesome prizes, you know, not only for the fun with your mates and see how smart you are, but you might even walk away with a home loan, eh?
1: Oh, well, you
0: can do that too. Yeah, absolutely. Yeah, awesome. I always like to hear about these kaupapa and how we can support, you know, because many of us have been impacted within our family due to cancer and other things like that. So we're always in there to be able to support. So are you able to share with us again, Stephanie, about, for those that are interested, what time it kicks off, how we can come and get involved and register our team at the RSA tomorrow, Saturday night on the 29th of August?
1: Yep, just yourself and a group of three friends. It can be more if you have to, you know, or less. We don't mind. Coming along, we're starting the quiz at 6 p.m. So if you come a little bit earlier and register your team, it is cash. So just

0: do bring some cash with you. $20 per person. Sit down, have a great night, have a lot of laughs, dress up. We're giving prizes for costumes as well. So, you know, we're just going to try and give out as much prizes and get as much support out there as we can.
1: Loving it. It sounds like lots of fun, and for an awesome cope-up as well, being able to get out as a whānau and friends and support the Cancer Society and all the awesome work that they do, and awesome to be able to have it here in our town of Kaitai. No further questions from myself, but any final kōrero that you'd like to share, Stephanie, in regards to this amazing quiz night that you're going to be holding at the RSC?
0: We just really hope to see everyone turn up and support, you know, like I said, the Cancer Society, but really huge thank you to all the businesses in Kaitaia, you know, local businesses that have gone out of their way to support this. It's a hard time for everybody economically, and they've just stretched out and reached out and given us some amazing prizes to share with everybody, which is absolutely awesome.
1: Yeah, I absolutely got to get behind that. You know, it's not the easiest times to be able to still be able to provide and contribute to a kaupapa like this. So all those sponsors, definitely got to give them the big ups. Again, appreciate you joining us to share this kōrero, and hopefully a whole lot of our listeners are going to join you tomorrow night and have some fun with their team and maybe even share an awesome meal at the RSC. Nō reira, tāku kia koe, tēnei wai, Stephanie, kia matara, kia ora.
0: Awesome. Thank you. 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

0: 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He and his war party of 100 warriors were trying to get from one side of the beach to the other. However, they couldn't get through because of another group defending that area. So Poi prayed and chanted. Then he and his warriors were turned into worms, and they burrowed down into the sand and came out on the other side. Toke, worm. Rau, 100. 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
3: Yeah, tēnā koe, my brother, going?
2: Yeah, it's a beautiful day up here in Te Hiko Tika up in Te Kaitaia. How are you doing today there, bro?
3: Yeah, good. It's a mean day here in H-Town too. It's on morning Hiko.
2: Yeah, awesome. Yeah, really appreciate you joining us again. Let's take two on this interview here. We gave it a go the other week, but we're here to talk about the latest wire to Drop It Down on also the debut album Still Burning. Before we get right into that, share a little bit more with our whānau about who you are and where you're from.
3: Yeah, so my name's Diamond Porima. I'm a singer in the band Sun and Water, lead singer. Where I play alongside my whānau. And yeah, we're just having a crack, see how this music thing can go, really.
2: Yeah, so give us a little bit of a kōrero, who's all in this band itself?
3: So yeah, we've got myself, I've got my old man, we've got my cousin Terry on the bass, Uncle Lloyd on the keys, our cousin on the drums, our cousin singing, so yeah. We're pretty much a jam-packed whānau band.
2: Yeah, a bit of a whānau affair with Sun and Water, eh? So now we're looking forward to listening to this latest wire to Drop It Down, but also the whole new debut album, Still Burning, as we're getting ready for the whole spring and summer, bringing in that new life. But what's the story behind Drop It Down, and what do you hope listeners take from it?
3: So the story behind Drop It Down, I kind of read it. My partner, she gave me some money to buy a home studio so I could have some gear at home. Drop It Down was kind of just written as a throwaway song, really, just to kind of get the gist of all the gear in my studio, eh? But then, my partner actually took to me. She's like, man, this is a cool song. Don't throw it away. And then I kind of rejigged it up and, you know, in hopes that at our live, our final could show off their dance moves and get the crowd pumping, really. But yeah, that's kind of the kōrero behind it.
2: Something to get the crowd to do a little bit of a boogie, eh, and get engaged around about this time, and that's what we're looking for. It's awesome, you know, and you just mentioned a lot of your whānau there that are involved, but one that's already well known out there for the last few decades within Aotearoa music is your dad, your father, Jamie. What have you learned from making music along his side?
3: Man, he's taught me heaps, eh? He spits wisdom when he needs to, but I'm real observant, and the things I've observed over the years is just how calm dad is, like, in our industry it can get, you know, pretty overstimulating, and a lot can happen at one time, but the main thing I've learned off him is just how to compose yourself and, you know, always stay back to your chief aim or your goal that you're trying to push, you know. And yeah, dad's real good, so he's taught me a lot, but that's probably the main thing.
2: Kia ora, and staying within that line of your papa and all your whānau, how does Whakapapa shape the sound and the identity of Sun and Water?
3: Yeah, so like I said before, we really stay focused on our goal, and what our identity as a band is kind of just, you know, families can work together, and it does work. And I'm trying to show that, you know, when you're with your whānau, it's all love and it's all, all good vibes, and there's no bad vibes around anywhere. So yeah, like we just got off the road from Australia, and that trip was, you know, so good. It was like a dream come true. I'm just look to my left, look to my right, and my whānau's there, and we're all having a good time, and yeah.
2: And that's what it's about, eh? Doing what we love and enjoying it. So, no, massive, and really appreciate you being able to share these stories. So lots of our whānau around about this time when we start getting some of them back and we start doing more whānau things, that we have fun while we're doing it, not just coming together. But, you know, what can listeners expect from the latest album, from the debut album, Still Burning, and the upcoming for you and your whānau?
3: Yeah, so far, that album... So, yeah, it's obviously our first album, our first pick of that album. But if I was to explain that album in a couple of words, it's probably, you know, kind of a window into my brain, if you will. It's kind of, I love all types of music, so that's what you guys are getting on that album. There's a lot of different genres, and, yeah, we're just having a crack. It's just the music that I love listening to, and, yeah, I hope everyone enjoys it, eh?
2: Yeah, I just really love the whole thing around the fact that your papa was there, just had the fires burning long time ago, and then here you come out together as a whānau, the next generation, you and your cousins, and you're still burning, and you're still burning. Yep. So it's massive as, but no further questions from myself there, Diamond, but any final kudokations, shout-outs, or any kōrero that you'd like to finish off our kōrero with today?
3: Well, I just want to thank you, my bro, for having me on, but I'd like to make a shout-out to my darling. We're just currently on a walk now, and she's got the dog getting pulled around. Also, I want to shout out to my whānau. But yeah, I just can't wait for you guys to hear the album, man. And thank you for having me on.
2: Yeah, most deserved to give that shout out to your darling, giving you those gears so you could start off with Drop It Down, and now you're doing Still Burning, and now you're going on tours. The whole thing just keeps growing. The flames are burning. Keep stoking those fires. 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
3: Māori orara.
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0: Mango Nui. The place called Mango Nui was originally named Te Pariki. It was renamed after a chief, Moihuri, and his son, Tukiata, spotted a school of sharks. As they were luring them into the harbour, Tukiata saw a large shark and he called out, "He Mango, He Mango Nui." After a long battle with the shark, it was pulled ashore to where the post office presently now is. Mango, shark. Nui, fig. Mango Nui.
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0: Red Anger. This is a very sacred place for the Māori. According to custom, this is the place from where the spirits gather after travelling up the west coast. After climbing down to the Puhutukawa tree, which faces the homeland of Hawaiki, they leap off and continue on their journey. Te Ta, Rainga, place of living. Te Rainga.
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3: Tēnā koe,
2: atamārie. Ai, morena ki a koe. Appreciate you joining us this morning to have a bit of a kōrero about this petition, about also this seabed mining, the effects on Bream Bay. Before we get right into it itself, can you share a little bit more to our whānau about who you are and where you're from?
3: Oh, sure. Tēnā koe, ko Natalie Jessup tōku ingoa, ko Tangaroa Tuia te ora tōku mahi. And yes, so our organisation, the Endangered Species Foundation, advocates for our most endangered species across the Motu. We have a list of our top 50 endangered species, and we have a real focus on habitats, restoring waterways, and protecting the moana from destructive practices like fishing, destructive fishing, and seabed mining.
2: Appreciate that understanding. So we know who is speaking on our radio station and about to give us a bit of a kōrero about this petition that you're looking to put into Parliament. Could you give us a little bit more of an explanation and elaborate on what this petition is all about?
3: Yeah, sure. So some of your listeners probably have already heard, but there's a company called McCullum Brothers. They have been sand mining at Mangawhai Pākeri for decades, and they were wanting to keep sand mining there, but then there's been a lot of uprising and protesting and legal proceedings that have happened in that rohe, and so they actually withdrew from the court process that they were in to continue seabed mining there. And instead what they've done is put an application in as part of the fast track approvals to sand mine in Te Ako, Bream Bay, for the next 35 years. And they want to take around 9 million cubic metres of seabed sand from this area, which is, it's an 82 square kilometre area, so it's absolutely massive. And in that area, there's regenerating scallop beds, tamuri, snapper fisheries, heaps of marine birds and migratory whales and rays and turtles and heaps of other species. And so, yeah, and also, you know, the economic benefits, and there's no economic benefits basically for local communities. And it's just going to be really damaging for those coastal communities, which are already bearing the brunt of a lot of, you know, weather-related coastal erosion. So, yeah, we just think the whole idea is a bit mad. And obviously thousands of other people do too. So we have 14,000 people have signed a petition to say that they're opposed to this sand mining. And yeah, we presented this petition formally to Parliament this week. So it was accepted by the Green Party MP, Huhana Linden, and our co-chair, Emma Jeeson, presented it. And yeah, she was accompanied by a taraiti. So that's the New Zealand fairy tern, one of our rarest birds, which actually nests at Bream Bay. So yeah, we had someone was dressed in a taraiti costume to symbolise all the wildlife that's at stake up there as well.
2: Kia ora, kia ora. So you've mentioned a whole lot of things that can be affected by this mining. You talked about the fact that there really is no economic gain for the locals, but also there is a detriment to the environment over there. So for yourself as the Chief Executive of Endangered Species Foundation, what are your biggest concerns about the proposed sand mine?
3: Oh, where to start? I mean, this company has a really bad track record of breaching permits, and they lied in the court processes that went through for Manga Whai Pākeri. And so one of the locals there, Damon Clapshaw, he actually discovered that they'd been under the seabed. There were these 3-metre deep trenches that had been dug. And we've seen massive devastation there, like loss of seafood, loss of kaimoana. And if you go to the Manga Whai Heads beach, you'll just see massive erosion there. The sandhills are disappearing into the sea. And I think this is, you know, we're seeing coastal erosion right across the Motu, and the whole idea of sand mining and taking out that sand buffer in our harbours and further out to sea is pretty crazy. And so, yeah, that's one thing, is the coastal erosion. And then it's also all the sediment plumes and the destruction of the, you know, we've got rejuvenating scallop beds in Bream Bay that have been, you know, there's essentially, they're protected. I'm not sure if it's a rahui or if it's more of a council thing, but yeah, we've got rejuvenating scallop beds, fisheries, there's ecotourism in that area. And, you know, this sand dredge that comes in, it's an industrial scale sand dredge, and the Pākeri locals can, when it was operating, they could literally feel the vibrations coming into their house, and it's ugly, you know, like this thing will be sitting offshore. And yeah, we used to see it actually at Manga Whai. It would come up at night, and we thought it was a fishing trawler, which was, you know, that would get our backs up and we'd be thinking, and then we found out, oh, actually, it's a sand dredge that's taking all the sand. And the sand goes back to Auckland, and it's gone into things like the Sky Tower, it's gone into the Northwestern Motorway, and it's also gone onto the beaches. It's gone onto Mission Bay Beach and Point Chev Beach, and you know, the kaimoana at Pākeri used to be so plentiful, and it's just not like that anymore. You know, the shellfish have been destroyed, and it's never going to be the same. And so, you know, when we found out that this company was withdrawing from Manga Whai Pākeri, we had some little low fives and some celebrations on that, because, you know, we're glad they're gone. And then at the same time, it was just devastating and absolutely horrifying to hear that actually their plans were to move further up the coast to Bream Bay. So, yeah, we're here to toe-talk with the locals and stand with them and just say no to this sand mining that's not wanted, it's not needed, and there's absolutely no benefits for the locals.
2: Good. And you have mentioned a lot of those effects that have already happened with the wildlife and also the environment in those particular areas. So need I ask, you know, how could the seabed mining affect Bream Bay and its wildlife there as well?
3: Yeah, well, I mean, there's so many things. So with sand mining, it essentially goes down and hoovers up all the sand and then sucks it up and then spits out what it doesn't want out the back. So it's basically churning over the sand floor, and, you know, it can go deep or, it destroys all the shellfish and the sediment plumes as well. So there's issues for wildlife as well with the noise. And, yeah, there's nothing good. Like, it doesn't add to the biodiversity of an area. And, yeah, we are just really concerned about the seabed disturbance on marine habitats, on fisheries. And, you know, for the ability for people to go out and catch a kai themselves, that's going to be put in jeopardy by this seabed mining.
2: Mm. Kia ora, Natalie. You've mentioned that the petition has been accepted by Huhana and others within the Pāti Kākāriki and the Green Party. Where to from here?
3: Oh, well, the good thing about this process is that there's a committee and they can seek further information from the petitioners and other parties. And we want to keep attention on this issue, keep shining a light on it. So where it's at the moment is McCullum Brothers. So all the expert panel, they consulted or they reached out for research from iwi and from community groups. And then the next stage was that McCullum Brothers, they were allowed to resubmit their information. And the nature of the fast track panel means, or how it's been set up, the fast track process, is that communities don't get to have a say and rebut the evidence that McCullum Brothers have put forward. And so we really want to keep shining the light on this and keep drawing attention to it and just let our government know that this isn't something that's needed and it's just not something that's wanted by the vast majority of people. So 97% of people surveyed in 2025 were opposed to the sand mining at Te Ako Bream Bay. So there's absolutely no political mandate for this to go ahead.
2: Mm. Mihi anō kia koe mō wene o ngā kōrero. Really appreciate you taking out the time this morning to share with us what is happening within our Tai Tokerau area, but throughout Aotearoa and the detriment that it can have on our environment, because as you said, they're going to feel it, the same that has been felt within your particular area, and no doubt that sooner or later we are going to end up feeling the effects all across the country. Tāku kia koe I tēnei wai, Natalie. Kia matāra, kia ora.
3: Oh, ngā mihi nui kia koe.
2: Te reo tērā o Natalie Jessop e tātou. 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
1: Don't let your baby grow up to be a doll, barking and carrying on all day long. 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
1: Te mana kaha o te whānau. The strength and power of the whānau.
2: Etu Whānau, a kaupapa that supports the journey of positive change for whānau, hapū and iwi that stands against all forms of violence. 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Violence flourishes when there is secrecy and acceptance.
1: Te mana kaha o te whānau. The strength and power of the whānau.
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0: Aurere. Aurere lies at the mouth of the Awapuka River, not far from Taipa. This beautiful spot gets its name from a terrible epidemic that struck the area. For many days and nights, the wailings of sorrow for the dead could be heard. So this place was called Te Auriretanga, which was later shortened to Te Aurere, which means to groan and wail for the dead. Te Aurere.
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3: Hei, kia ora rai, tiwi e te whānau, nau mai, hoki mai ki tō tātou taonga te reo, irirangi o te hiko o te ika i tēnei hāro te kuaka mārangaranga. 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
4: Yeah, the original is Ray's waiata, is his new waiata, it just came out, when did it come out, Chris? Friday? Okay, it came out a couple of weeks ago, but the waiata is Ray's waiata. It's electronic haka drill inspired waiata, I guess you call it. And it came about because he has been traveling in Turtle Island in Kānata and was doing some tuhi over there with some of the Canadian producers, and they just realized that they had this, I guess, a take between them that they shared, as they just always seem to be fighting the, I guess it's a battle of, you know, being conquered. Seems to be the kōrerolist, you know, that they're always fighting against, that they don't exist anymore, and that being indigenous or iwi taketake is a thing of the past.
3: Yora.
4: So, yeah, that was the kaupapa of the waiata. And then, yeah, he's actually in Turtle Island at the moment performing that waiata, and it really resonates, I think, with iwi taketake, you know, mō te ao katoa.
3: Kia ora, kia ora.
4: Yeah, the original kaupapa, and then the remix is just to give the listeners something different if they feel like having a bit of a kani-kani or adding it into their, you know, DJs that are able to play it in their live sets when they're out and about, and just to give, you know, we want that kaupapa to travel further than just one set of tāringa, right? So we really wanted to make sure that there was another version of that kaupapa that could be shared further, because it's really important.
3: Kia ora, kia ora. And that remix, you decided to go with a bit more drum and bass remix on this one, eh? So what was the inspiration to give that feel?
4: Do.
3: You know, to get, is the drum and bass sort of the feel at this time of year or any time of the year to really get whānau to get involved, get engaged and have a little kani-kani with this waiata?
4: Yeah, I think drum and bass kind of gets a strange rap of being fully underground sometimes. Like it's an alt style of waiata, but actually our drum and bass in Aotearoa is like we're seen as one of the biggest international hotspots for the drum and bass style of waiata. So what we're wanting to do is make sure that our reo and our sounds of the Pacific are in that style of music. We get a lot of drum and bass waiata with other languages, you know, other kaupapa from other countries, and we're like, hey, we need our own sound to be able to share around the world. So that's why we're doing more drum and bass with like Te Reo Māori, with taungapuro sounds and sounds of Pacific like kuki drums, and you know, we have so many of our own amazing sounds that we can put into our waiata. So that's what we're doing with our pakopako releases, and yeah, it's been fun. We love it.
3: Kia ora, ko kōrero kē koe mo te pārekereka o tēnei waiata ki ngā iwi taketake o te ao. You shared a little bit more about why this vibe would really be a hit for others, for that audience over in Turtle Island right now especially, but what does this waiata really mean to you? You know, the kaupapa of the waiata and rangatiratanga about this whole kaupapa about Never Seated.
4: Mm-hmm. Well, kānui te pātai, hoa. You know, ko te humanity for that one. I feel like the one thing with the kaupapa of this waiata is it's a really universal iwi taketake kōrero that we have in lots of different countries, from like Kamaru in Wales, we talk about this, where we're in Scotland, it's the same kaupapa of, you know, people that have been oppressed and have been colonized, and about really fighting for our tipuna's rights to be, you know, still here, because they're still here, like they're in us. And just because their generation has passed doesn't mean they don't exist. And I think that is a shared kaupapa between all iwi taketake, and even just, not so much even just like Indigenous in general, it's really just people who still, you know, are really proud of their culture and use it in their waiata. That's one of the biggest, I guess the biggest kōrero that we all share, is that we're fighting for our ancestors' rights to be still here, and that they did, you know, they battled so hard to have us and to pass their traditions and their whakapapa down to us, and that's our job really, to keep them alive.
3: Mm.
4: I think that's really the long kōrero, you know, he waiata roa tēnei, and that's why it's so important to have good kaupapa in all your waiata.
3: Yeah, we're hearing this kōrero still coming out on reels today on TikTok. People, I think some that have been long-term lovers of Bob Marley, but also others that are really just finding their connection with themselves and why music like this tends to last for generations because of the meaning of it. But, you know, we're talking about collaborations as well to be able to achieve those types of feelings and these types of sounds. So how did the collaboration with Pako Pako, yourself, and Beta Cell come together?
4: Well, Chris is my husband, so that probably helps. We've been around for 20, we've been together for 20 years, and I think we've been, you know, we've been wanting to do, I mean, we've been doing waiata, you know, waiata Māori, drummer based and electronica for the whole time, really. That's been before it was even a thing, really, we were doing it together. But what we really love doing is bringing, working with other artists that are doing te reo Māori music and giving them another life on their waiata, because often they've just done, maybe like with Cruzy, he did his Oro Taketake waiata in te reo, and then he had this one version in reggae, and we're like, hey, we can give you another version of your waiata to share with a different audience, and to flip up your waiata so it's something that you can play, you know, in a different music setting, so in a dance music setting. And Brother Rod's waiata as well, Mana Raiona.
3: Yoda.
4: Mana Raiona. We also did a drum and bass remix for him because he loves electronic too. You know, he's a musician and a producer. So being able to give them another high-quality version of their waiata, also just really exciting. And working with J2 Māori and giving him some different styles of waiata to use when he travels and on his live set. So, you know, even though they do reggae roots, if they go on to do another festival that's more dance music, they're just not stuck in that one genre. They're able to flip over and do another version of their waiata for a different audience. So I think the collaboration side of it's been really fun. Like, we love like giving new life, and it's fun working with Chris. He's so good. I'm just there to help with bass drops and things like that.
3: Yeah, so much comes to mind when you share that story, but what really comes to mind is how easily you're able to network and say, hey, heard your waiata, man, I reckon we could do something with that and be able to pull it off and come together and go, okay, yeah, give it a go, send it to me and we'll see what happens. But, you know, you've shared a little bit about why in the first place was the inspiration behind this and you reaching out and saying, hey, we could get a few more people to kani to this and get a little bit more involved. But, you know, what sort of the type of feeling that you're hoping that people will take from this latest remix of Never Seated?
4: I just like, I think the kaupapa is so strong, so to give it like a beat that's just as strong, you know, to give it a patu-patu that really works with the feeling of the waiata as well.
3: Mm.
4: So the drill's good and it definitely has that heart, but when you step it up with a patu-patu that really drives the ngako, I think it actually makes the words stronger and more meaningful. So I just hope that people also just remember that we do have some really amazing genres in electronic, and that you can, you know, you don't just have to listen to te reo and one style of music. There's so many different styles of waiata to enjoy te reo Māori, and to just remember that the next generation also, they just listen to everything. So if you want to keep up with your kids, I feel like you should listen to more electronic music, because that's you know, it's a huge part of our Aotearoa sound now. It's 20% of our music market, and it's 70% electronic music of our festivals. And I just feel like te reo Māori music maybe is seen as just being in a couple of genres because of what you see, maybe. And maybe, you know, our more popular artists do just do a couple of genres. But there's this huge other way to listen to te reo Māori that makes you feel really good and gives you good energy. It's good to work out to. It's good to road trip to. Yeah, it's just good to get your ngako going. So can I listen to reo in all different ways? You don't have to flip over into English to listen to different styles of waiata.
3: Ka pai, and is this waiata available for listening right now? Is it Te Huia?
4: Sure is. You can go listen to it. It comes out on the 4th of September, says Chris. But you can get a little taste of the drum and bass if you're on the socials. But you can play it now because you're special, because you're the best.
3: Yeah, I'll take that one.
4: You're the number one. You're the most responsive, most onto it iwi station in the Motu, as far as I'm concerned. After my 20 years of working with iwi stations, you guys are kotahi for me, so ngā mihi, you play it whenever you like.
3: Oh, kei runga nohatu koe I roto I tēnei ao puoro hoki. 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
1: 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If a war party came, he would come to kill those who had come to take the land.
0: E kara, ho koe anō I noho tūturu ki konei kia ū te noho ki te whenua. 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

0: Te Paki. So the area we call Te Paki and the coastal park itself extends from Cape Maria van Diemen eastwards across to Spirits Bay, with another piece at the North Cape and on the north side of the entrance to Parengarenga Harbour. Te da, paki, fine weather or clear skies. Te Paki.
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3: Kia ora.
2: Ai. Well, okay, now you're up at Kaitaia Hospital, you're working. Gosh, you know, with all the ailments through the winter months, you know, we've had it up and down, and a lot of them have been having, I think, a bout of the flu. Some of them say it's a bit of COVID, but I'm a bit old-fashioned in saying it's been flu all the many years we've had, so I class it as flus. You know, we have coughs, runny noses. Some of them gets it in the chest and others don't, and they have headaches or other means of the flu bugs, and coughing seems to be one of them. What's your intake on it, Mary Ann?
3: Yes, people are seeming, as you said earlier to me, having a rebound of the flu, and it's just viral. Usually the runny noses is out, and so you can take your antihistamines for that, at least if you want medicines for that. Have your sore throat sprays for the sore throat, or like some people use kawakawa gargle and spit it out, because kawakawa can numb the throat too, which is good. And they're just feeling really down and need multivitamins. But essentially, hopefully they've all been in for their flu vaccinations, because that helps a lot. It helps those who have got, you know, long-term conditions like diabetes, heart problems, asthma. Children right through to their elderly should be looking at getting vaccinated, because it is really bad and deliberating for a lot of people, and that is returning. And obviously, if you get infected, your mucus changes from clear water to coloured and green especially. You must see the doctors for antibiotics. We're pouring out the antibiotics for infection lately. It just seems to be with everyone and the children.
2: That seems to be... you know, every year we seem to get it, and it's just learning how to handle it when it comes in within your whānau, and taking note about how they're reacting towards their sickness. And I seem to think once you've got over that, you know how what they can take. That seems to help, and and. Nine times out of ten, you know, sometimes it just depends on how well you look after each other in the whānau, and it doesn't roll over to anyone else. You know, it's pretty much you've tried to handle it within your whānau. And, you know, you can't run away from it. You know, we all get it, or some of us get it and some don't, but during the winter months, you know, it's cold, it's wet, and some of them just can't seem to handle the cold. And that's how it happens to a lot of us. Or otherwise, you've got other ailments, and then on top of it, something else comes up with it. Ne? Ai, kamutu. Yeah. You know, those seems to be natural amongst us, and this just having to handle each whānau, ne?
3: Yes, that's correct. And, you know, cross what they call cross-contamination.
2: Yes,
3: like if you are in a room and the clothes, the germs do spread, viral or bacterial, But in talking about close whānaus, the other return we're getting is of scabies. And big letters have come out from the Pharmacy Guild to say that people must wash properly, everybody. If one gets it, you've got to treat the whole family.
2: Aye.
3: Because it's like nits. One has it, you can all get it if you're all in the same room, but more so with the scabies, and you must tie up all the linen and the old clothes and keep them even tied up in a dark bag for a week, because that'll kill the eggs, and wash in with hot water, not cold, and then put in the medication on, and where it becomes resistant, you need to see the doctor for the ivermectin tablets. You can't get past that, but there's a lot of free ailment services from all the chemists. You can go in and get a lot of the liquid or lotion to put on for scabies for free. You just need to ask for the chemist for the minor ailments. That's part of the services.
2: Oh, ka pai. Oh, well, we've spoken about the flus and the scabies. I seem to think this is just ample enough for us to talk about this morning, ne? Ai, kia ora mai anō, Mary Ann.
3: Kia ora. Kia ora te pānau.
2: Ai, kia ora mai anō. Okay, you've heard it from Mary Ann Baker. And of course, you know, it's quite good to listen to some health ailments at times. And listen to it, and you know, if it happens in your whānau, you're aware of it. If you're not sure about it, go to the chemist and explain it to them. If you're not willing to do that, go to a doctor, and then they'll be able to plant the seeds to see what they can rectify if you've got some other ailments on you. 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
1: Te manakaha o te whānau. The strength and power of the whānau.
2: Etu Whānau, a kaupapa that supports the journey of positive change for whānau, hapū and iwi that stands against all forms of violence. Join the movement and stand with us and speak up. Violence flourishes when there is secrecy and acceptance.
1: Te manakaha o te whānau, the strength and power of the whānau.
3: Etu Whānau, working together for a violence-free future.
4: Etu!

0: headache, you know. After traveling many hours of climbing up and down rocky headlands, Tohe and Ariki arrived in the place now known as Herekino. Now there was a man of that time named Taumaha, who had said a number of snares which had been improperly tied. Tohe declared that they were very badly made, so he called this place Herekino. Here, tie up, kino, bang. Herekino.
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3: Well, we're here to māu I te taha o te tahi Māori delegation haere ana mātou ki New Delhi I India, in India first. 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We spent time with just sharing ideas and then in New Delhi. But while we were there, a whai taima mātou te haere ki te Taj Mahal. 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Their medical technology is second to none. The world comes here to look at what they're doing, and they hare ana mātou ki ngā whare tūroro, ngā hohi pera, e kite ana mātou ngā rata, surgeons, ka taia mātou te noho you can see them operating in the actual theatre. You've got a one-way looking glass. You're looking and getting a commentary on
2: how they do it.
3: And they've got robots that can do the operation that our doctors would take like 4, 5, 6 hours to do, and appendix are going to come and take, and do that simple operation without leaving big scars in your body anymore.
2: Oh.
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2: Ai.
3: And sitting alongside of these people are the people who are the most advanced in the world in their technology.
2: Ai.
3: And you've got people that are, and you've got about, or at least seven different iwi with all different aspirations and dreams for their people, and you're trying to find a common factor complex. 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There's no answer that the world can find for the them. People to aye. Live together aye. Here. 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Nui ngāraru, it's really difficult to describe. It's complex, complicated, because you've got so many different people.
2: Nationalities,
3: ne? Totally different cultures
2: ne?
3: And they all are living their lives and want to rule themselves. But they're only living on a little whenua. How do you make that work?
2: Aye. Come to you know. I see on TV e pēnāna te ahua i a koe e whakamohio mai na ki a tātou kamutu. 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Tini ngā mane neke i kona, ne? There's so many different nationalities there, kamutu. They all want a piece of the pie, eh?
3: They all want a piece of the pie, and they all have their different ways of... I mean, how do you work with the people who don't want to... They want to live their life. Just wandering around the desert.
2: Yeah.
3: But then you got other people who want to... modernize the country. Well, it's the most modern country
2: you can
3: think of. Their technology is like, they lead the world. They lead the world in medicine technology. In their hospitals.
2: E pātai tāku e, John, you know, i a koe kona ka tiro koe ki ngā mahi e mahi ngā nei rātou roto i te hoipere, kia koe e titiro tuna koe ngā mōhiotanga kei a rātou, e pāpā maina tō rātou kaha pātata ki Amerika, no reira pea ngā mōhiotanga kia rātou e honohono hēre ana wēnā wāhi nea Israel me Amerika. 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
3: Ko te, e mōhi ana koe e nui ngā hūrae e noho ana i Amerika. The Jews after World War II, they were without a homeland. After World War I, the British tried to, well, they didn't try to, they did. They set up a state here for them to come back to, because they've been a people who've been nomads for years, right back from Moses' time in Egypt, and they've been

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3: There were two-thirds of our children up until 1994 were beginning Northern College, Form 3, at a level 30% or below on national testing.
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3: And my experience from teaching in Auckland is that it is a likely problem in several Auckland schools as well.
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5: Not a family firm, this is a family party. I have to just be a member of a hardworking team of 13. We've got a big job to do and to carry through what we promised people we would do. And I know.
6: How can you do that though out of government?
5: Well, that's an issue which as a caucus we will think about and strategise, and I've got no doubt it can be done.
2: I mōhiotia Jim mo tōna māramatanga māhaki me tōna pono pūmau. 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
7: There are representatives here of all tribes. We have decided that in fact it is best that we see the Prime Minister. The Prime Minister has made the decision.
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7: My name is Andrew Judd, and I am a recovering racist.
8: This is a collective of like-minded treaty partners. We've come together to say, look, educate ourselves, talk to each other. Let's do that in a respectful, honest, open way. It's not about shutting down debate at all. It's about talking about what's going to work for us as a nation.
9: And the value of the unity and the cohesion that we can achieve through truly manifesting te tiriti in its deepest meaning is immeasurable. It is to the good of the nation.
4: I puta mai te kaupapa i te wā i oati ai te Party Act ki te whakakore i te rōpū whakamana i te tiriti o Waitangi me nā ka pōtitia rā anōtia rātou. 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
6: The other point we want to make is that honouring rangatiratanga benefits everybody, and because there's a myth that particularly by people like Hobson's Pledge and Act, and where they sort of try and demonise the rangatiratanga and they create fear. And they're doing pretty well.
10: Hearing everything that's going on in the political environment, it's colonisation 101, it's continuing on. So as Taiwi, we must stand up and actually be treaty partners.
4: Kua tuwhera te takiuru i nāianei, ā he mahi whakatairanga anoa kua whakaritea kia tata atu ki te rāpōti.
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12: Ke taku pōke ka tai e.

0: at the Marie Morena. And welcome back to another Taipari Taitumu Request Time. E ho ma. On this Thursday morning. Thursday. Thursday. The 17th. Thursday the 17th of September. Kei te pehia koutou I tēnei ata. How are you all feeling this morning? Ko te tū manako ia, I hope. Feeling good. Feeling pai. Well, no. Please go and make yourself a hot drink. Come back and get ready for 2 hours of Waiata Pai of good sounds, e hoa mā. I will be playing your dedication and sending them out to whomever you'd like me to send your waiata out to. I will give out those request line phone numbers immediately following this next waiata.
1: Baby, you know we've got to talk.

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And if you'd like to ring using your mobile phone, 07578 2982, 07578 2982. E homa, no reira. Why am I? Please ring in. I would love to pay your waiata and also send them out to whomever you'd like me to send them out to. E homa, a penei, ienei, just like these next two waiata coming up. As usual, to get our show started this morning, I would like to send out going out to each and every one of you who are tuned into Taipari Taitumu this morning from me. Ngā mihi o te apa, kia koutou katoa, hata mārie, mōrena.

Boy, those two words that they were from me going out to each and every one of you who have joined me this morning on Taipari. Tai te mu, ngā mihi o te ata kia koutou katoa. A te marie mōrena Joy. As usual, Joy would like to send these first two waiata going out to everyone who's listening in this morning. Tuatahi, Van Morrison, Brown Eyed Girl, Tuarua, Afternoon Delight, by the Starland Vocal Band. Nō reira, whakarongo mai.

those two waiata there were for Joy, and going out to everyone who's listening in. Hope you enjoyed your waiata there, hoa. Inaine, mōrena, Patrick. Mōrena, e hoa. I hope you enjoy your waiata coming up, and also I hope you have a lovely day, e hoa. Tuatahi for you, Daniel Boone. Daddy, don't you walk so fast. And tuarua, Ricky Lee Jones with Chuckies in Aroha.

those two Waiatere were for Patrick. Hope you enjoyed your Waiatere Hoan. Hope you have a lovely day. Ka pai e nai nei, morena Mr. Ika, aka Reg, down there in Waitara, so therefore going out to all his whānau in Waitara, and these two Waiata also going out to his brother Michael, morena Michael. Tuatahi, two Waiata here for you by Mr. Elvis Presley, te kingi, the king Elvis Presley. Tuatahi, the wonder of you. Tuarua, it's now or it's never.

Those two Waiata there by Elvis Presley were for Mr. Ika, aka Reg, down there in Waitara, going out to all his whānau, and also out to his brother Michael. Nā reira, these next two Waiata, morena Michael. Michael would like to send these two out to his usual rōpū, his normal group. The Kaumātua in Waitara, Jamie Cooper, Fire Maikara, the Boo Boy in the Waikato, Patsy and Johnny, Stephen Chicken Abraham, his brother Reg, his sister-in-law Gina, and the Irwin and Kohu whānau here in Tauranga Moana. Michael has requested two Waiata here by Peaches and Herb. Tuatahi, ko reunited, tuarua. I pledge my aroha.

those two were to there by Peaches and Herb. Were for Michael, going out as usual group. Hope you enjoyed your Waiate e hoa. Ka pai e nāianei, mōrena. Roger, mōrena Roger. Roger also would like to send these two Waiate going out to everyone who's listening in this morning. Tuatahi for you this morning, Roger. Peace in the Valley, Elvis Presley, tuarua. I Remember Elvis Presley by Danny Mirror.

0: last night, I turned the radio on for the midnight news. Suddenly, I thought I died of a broken heart when I heard the announcer say,
1: "Ladies and gentlemen, the king is dead. Elvis Presley just died in a hospital in Memphis, Tennessee. 42 years on this planet, but he'll be here forever."

Place to Waiata there, we're for Roger. Kainga to everyone who's listening and hope you enjoyed your Waiata there, Ewa. Mōrena Whaelina, down there in Whanganui, kei Whanganui koe noho ana, ngā mihi o te ata kia koe Whaelina. 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Tuatahi. Tā Howard Morrison, me tāna waiata, how great thou art, tuarua. Ko Don Williams, me tāna, ko Lord, I hope this day is pai. Nō reira, whakarongo mai.

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Ladies and gentlemen, the three most important things in life, faith, hope, and love. It is with my love that I thank you all for sharing this night with me.

those two Waiata there with for Whaelina. Down there in Whanganui, Mōrena Whaelina, and I hope you enjoyed your Waiata there. Apoi. Apoi hoa mā. These next few Waiata from me, going out to each and every one of you who have tuned into Taipari, Taitumu this morning at the Marie, Mōrena.

Kapai, those who are there from me, going out to each and every one of you. Inaianei, I'd like to play another dedication for Faialina. Down there in Whanganui, mōrena anō Faialina. And going out to everyone who's listening in. Tuatahi Dennis Marsh, Māku Tuarua, Charlie Pride with Crystal Chandelier.

0: Thank you so much.
1: Those two waiata there were a second dedication for Whaelina. Hope you enjoyed those two waiata, Whaelina. Kia ora. Ka pai, inaene, morena aroha nui. I would like to play two waiata for you. And especially going out to your two mokopuna, Te Ore Wai, Raua ko Texas. Te Ore Wai in Texas, and Tuatahi on a bicycle built for two, Tuarua. Enjoy him. Whakarongo mai.

Shoutouts to Waiata there for Aroha Nui, especially going out to Mokopuna, Te Ore Wai, and Texas. Hope you enjoyed your Waiata there, e hoa. A pai e hoa ma, time is here at Taipari Taitumu, it was 21 minutes after 5 o'clock. Nō reira, anei rā, e tahi Waiata.

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1: 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You think a little slower?
2: I'm slide on that, huh?
1: No. Well, I thought we should. 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We'll just do it. I'll follow you.

Kapai. Time here at Taipari Taitimu is 24 minutes away from Wamutu, 6 o'clock e hoa mā. I tēnei wā, I'd like to play 2 Waiata 4. Ronnie, mōrena Ronnie, kia ora. Ronnie would like to send these Waiata, 2 Waiata going out to everyone who's listening in, everyone tuned in this morning. Kapai Tuatahi, it's an old one. By Melba Montgomery, no charge. And Tuarua, BJ Thomas with Mama. Nō reira, anei rā, Ronnie.

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And after wiping my hands on my apron, I read it. And this is what it said. For mowing the yard, $5. And for making my own bed this week, $1. And for going to the store, 50 cents. And playing with little brother while you went shopping, 25 cents. Taking out the trash, $1. 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And for raking the yard, $2.

those two Waiata there were for Ronnie. And going out to everyone who's listening in. Hope you enjoyed your Waiata there, hoa. I enjoyed those two Waiata you requested. Tino pai. Ka pai e hoa ma. We time here at Taipari Taitimu. It is 17 minutes away from Wamutu, 6 o'clock. Nō reira, anei rā. E tahi Waiata.

Madeira, et iwi e te whānau. Kua hau tēnā. That is me, Anna, for another morning on this Thursday morning. Thursday the 17th of September. E hoa mā. I hope you enjoyed the show as much as I enjoyed being with you all this morning. I te atanei. Also, I hope each and every one of you have a lovely day at mahi, at work, or whatever you may end up doing today. Last but not least, as I won't be here tomorrow, for tomorrow morning show, I will catch you all up back again here on Taitapari Taitimu on next Monday's show, next Monday morning show. Nō reira, until then, I'd just like to say go the All Blacks and go the Warriors. Hopefully they can do it in Homa. O hoi anō, ka nui te mihi atu kia koutou katoa. Koutou, e whakarongo mai ana koutou, ko hono mai te atanei. Thank you so much for joining me this morning on Taipari Taitumu. It's been my pleasure. Nō reira, ngā mihi o te ata kia koutou katoa. 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

0: Te reo whirinaki i ngā kōrero pono. Te hiku o te ika.
1: Kia ora. If you're enrolled to vote and we have your email or mobile number, you'll get a reminder email or text from our team soon.
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0: Tore te iwi ko Troy Kingi tēnei e whakarongo ana koutou ki te hiku o te ika. Tauri ora.
1: Mangonui. The place called Mangonui was originally named Te Pariki. It was renamed after a chief, Moihuri, and his son, Tukiata, spotted a school of sharks. As they were luring them into the harbour, Tukiata saw a large shark and he called out, He mango, he mangonui. After a long battle with the shark, it was pulled ashore to where the post office presently now is. Mango, shark. Nui, big. Mangonui.

0: チカラ。
1: So feel free to clap along. You okay, Tahirua?
2: Aye.
1: Torufa?

0: Aurere. 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This beautiful spot gets its name from a terrible epidemic that struck the area. For many days and nights, the wailings of sorrow for the dead could be heard. So this place was called Te Aureretanga, which was later shortened to Te Aurere, which means to groan and wail for the dead. Te Aurere.
1: Ko hongi hika te uira tanuku poto.
2: 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This was the saying of hongi hika. Its meaning was this, that hongi would never agree to save a person in his battles if he was not as brave as he was. Hongi hika's fighting extended to all the tribes on this island, and even to his own people.
1: Ko hongi hika te uira tanuku poto.
3: Whakarongo tonu mai ki tō reo irirangi Māori, o te hiku o te ika. 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

0: Tore e tēwi, ko Troy Kingi tēnei, e whakaroma ana koutou ki te hiku o te ika. 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
1: Kia ora. If you're enrolled to vote and we have your email or mobile number, you'll get a reminder email or text from our team soon.
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2: 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So Tohe named this place Whangape

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2: Etu whānau, for kaupapa with a vision of strong whānau, safe and free from all forms of violence. 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
3: 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Etu!

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1: Tokerau Beach. Tokerau gets its name from an ancestor called Hoi Haruru. He and his war party of 100 warriors were trying to get from one side of the beach to the other. However, they couldn't get through because of another group defending that area. So Poi prayed and chanted. Then he and his warriors were turned into worms, and they burrowed down into the sand and came out on the other side. Toke, worm. Though, 100. Tokerau.

0: Tokerau Beach. 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He and his war party of 100 warriors were trying to get from one side of the beach to the other. However, they couldn't get through because of another group defending that area. So Koi prayed and chanted. Then he and his warriors were turned into worms, and they burrowed down into the sand and came out on the other side. Toke, worm. Go, 100. Tokera.
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1: Ngā pūriri pūmau o te Waimate me Taia Mai is seeking a mandate to represent their hapū in treaty settlement negotiations with the Crown. Voter registration is now open for mandate voting. Votes can be cast at any of our voting hui, online or by post by hapū members 18 years or older. Registrations will remain open during the voting period. Voting closes at 12 noon, Friday 23 October 2026. For more information, please check the Ngā Pūriri Pūmau Facebook page and website.

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2: 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It was renamed after a chief, Moihuri, and his son, Tukiata, spotted a school of sharks. As they were luring them into the harbour, Tukiata saw a large shark and he called out, "He Mango, He Mangonui." After a long battle with the shark, it was pulled ashore to where the post office presently now is. Mango, shark. Nui, fish. 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

0: Kape Karaka. Aon Tohe and Ariki traveled until they arrived at their next place, where they sighted people busy preparing karaka berries for eating. So Tohe named this place Whangape Karaka.
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Whakarongo tonu mai ki tō reo irirangi Māori.

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1: Te Paki. So the area we call Te Paki and the coastal park itself extends from Cape Maria van Diemen eastwards across to Spirits Bay, with another piece at the North Cape and on the north side of the entrance to Parengarenga Harbour. Te, na, Paki, fine weather or clear skies. Te Paki.

0: Napai. When Tohe and Ariki reached the area of Napai, they saw a shark stranded on the beach that had been washed up by the great waves and left there, hence the name Napai, something which has been washed up or left stranded. Napai.
1: E whakatauki Māori, he toka tū moana.
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3: Māori o rara.
4: Maringi Noa. One of the strict rules of the journey of Tohe was that he was not to look back to his marae and his loved ones. However, after a long and tiresome journey, he stood on the highest point, with tears flowing down his cheeks, looking back to his home. Hence the name is remembered, Maringi Noa, the falling of tears. Maringi Noa.

0: Aurere. 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This beautiful spot gets its name from a terrible epidemic that struck the area. For many days and nights, the wailings of sorrow for the dead could be heard. So this place was called Te Aureretanga, which was later shortened to Te Aurere, which means to groan and wail for the dead. Te Aurere.
1: E hakatauki Māori. 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
1: Sounds like gambling, right? But the gambling getting to our young isn't as obvious. It can reach them anywhere, anytime, and it's doing harm. Gambling harm can sound like,
2: can I grab 20 bucks?
1: Or it might be silent. Like them losing interest in playing sports or hanging out with mates. 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